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6: 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Good morning. 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
5: You mean you wouldn't walk faster?
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8: In your head, you may feel like that.
6: This is me. 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
4: You don't know.
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8: You're still dainty.
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6: Enhanced.
8: Who you calling dainty, Dave?
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7: I'm not so tall now, are ya?
6: I still am, actually.
7: I don't think so.
6: Nothing changed about you except your attitude.
7: Macho man. Oh, yeah.
6: Oh, no.
7: Dave.
6: We can't let these guys get enhanced. 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

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Are you ready to get a little weird? It's getting weird in Charleston, and you can take your weirdness with you as you go see Weird Al Yankovic. He's coming to the North Charleston Coliseum on Tuesday, June the 9th, with special guest Puddles Pity Party. If you've never seen Weird Al Yankovic, come on, man. 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

coming September the 10th to the Township Auditorium. It's their Matter of Time tour. Awesome night. Epic vibes. 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
6: 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Good morning. What's going on?
5: You mean you wouldn't walk faster?
4: Feeling enhanced?
7: Look at how enhanced you are.
8: He's quite enhanced.
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7: That's not how it happens.
4: 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I'm
7: in
4: telling
7: your head, you'd make feel like that.
8: This is me. 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
4: You don't know.
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4: Don't know until you try.
7: But you're
4: 7 feet tall.
7: You're still dainty.
4: No, I'm not. I'm enhanced.
8: Enhanced.
7: Who you calling dainty, Dave?
8: Yeah.
7: Not so tall now, are ya?
6: I still am, actually.
7: I don't think so.
6: Nothing changed about you except
7: now
6: your attitude.
7: Macho man. Oh, yeah.
8: Oh, no.
7: Dave.
8: We can't let these guys get enhanced.
7: We can't let them get enhanced.
5: I like it.
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7: But you're 7 feet tall.
6: You're still dainty.
4: No, I'm not. 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
6: Enhanced.
7: Who you calling dainty, Dave?
6: Yeah.
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7: I don't think so.
6: Nothing changed about you except your attitude.
7: Macho man. Oh, yeah.
6: Oh, no.
7: Dave.
6: We can't let these guys get enhanced. We can't let them get enhanced.
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8: Enhanced.
6: Who you calling dainty, Dave?
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7: Macho man. 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

Australia's classic rock. It's Fox 102.3. That's it for me on this Saturday. My weekend starts now. Y'all have a great weekend. What's left of it? It's going to be sunny skies for tomorrow. I'll see you guys on Monday. Like a fat kid in a dodgeball game. I'm out.

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1: We heard that they were going to do this, the enhanced games, where athletes are allowed to use...
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1: 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A swimmer did break a world record.
3: I'd like to be enhanced for a day.
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5: That's it. That's all you're gonna do. How you doing, Jason? 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
4: You mean you wouldn't walk faster?
3: Feeling enhanced?
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1: you are.
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1: quite enhanced.
3: I'm superior.
6: That's not how it happens.
3: That is. I'm telling you.
6: In your head, you may feel like that.
7: This is it. I'm enhanced.
3: You don't know.
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3: Don't know until you try.
6: But you're
3: 7 feet tall.
6: You're still dainty.
3: No, I'm not. I'm enhanced.
7: Enhanced.
6: Who you calling dainty, Dave?
7: Yeah.
6: Not so tall now, are ya?
5: I still am, actually.
6: I don't think so.
5: Nothing changed about you except
6: now
5: your attitude.
6: Macho man. Oh yeah.
7: Oh no,
6: Dave.
7: We can't let these guys get enhanced.
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6: You're still dainty.
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8: Enhanced.
9: Who you calling dainty, Dave?
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9: Macho man. Oh, yeah. Oh,
6: no.
9: Dave.
6: We can't let these guys get enhanced. We can't let them get enhanced.
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9: All right. Well, I want to say thank you to having us on, and very excited to be here. 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administrator, being able to help our clinicians and our care team be able to do the best that we can to not only see patients in the exam room, but make sure that their health and their health outcomes are the absolute best possible.
8: And Dr. Pearson, what about you?
10: Yeah, well, thank you. I want to echo Dr. Schleter's comments. Thank you so much for having us on today to talk about the important work we're doing. And I've been in this role now for about 2 months or so, and what excites me the most about this opportunity is that we're doing very, very good work, and it aligns directly with my purpose, which is to help expand essential healthcare access to those who need it the most. And so I've worked in 3 fairly qualified health centers across the country, and I've seen firsthand the impact that organizations like the cooperative can have on the entire community. And so I'm really excited to talk to you more about that today and how we can help those who need it most.
8: Okay, and just to make sure we're all on the same page, what exactly is Cooperative Health? What does that actually mean?
9: Cooperative Health to me is in the essence of the word, and that is about coming together as a community, coming together as an organization, and coming together for a higher purpose. So one of the things that has always inspired me and inspired our founder in this organization is working in the spirit of the Good Samaritan. And so there's a parable of the Good Samaritan where somebody's left for dead on the side of the road, and two people who you think would make a difference in helping this person, they pass by. But then this person, the Good Samaritan, sees this individual and not just throwing some money to them, but walks up to them, bandages the wounds, puts this person on their donkey, provides transportation, and then provides shelter. And so for us at Cooperative Health, this is about having an intimate relationship and working it hand in hand with our community to be able to make a difference. And so one of the things at Cooperative Health, we're not just a healthcare company, but we are here to provide the full circle of needs. So if folks have social needs, whether it's transportation, issues with housing, we try and help them get connected with resources to be able to make things happen. And so it's really that cooperative spirit that's in that name that it really makes a difference for who we are as an organization.
8: All right. And where are you located?
10: We've actually got about 22 sites across 4 counties in the Midlands. So currently we're operating in Richland County, Fairfield, Newberry, and Lexington counties. And so we offer an array of services, everything from family medicine, pediatrics, OBGYN, dental services, pharmacy, behavioral health, internal medicine, laboratory services, podiatry. And so we really view ourselves as a safety net facility for those patients in all these communities that need it the most.
8: Okay, right now there's a great concern about the measles outbreak here in South Carolina. Let me ask Dr. Sleater, what is your assessment of the current measles outbreak here?
9: Well, I was waiting for this question to come because this is very important to me. And so I really wanted to share some important things specifically as it relates to measles. And so in South Carolina, as of April 1st, the information that's available from our Department of Public Health, there have been 997 cases. So this is the largest outbreak in the United States in over 30 years. And of those, about 940 were centered in the Spartanburg County area, a smaller number in Greenville and surrounding communities. And there were even a case or two in Sumter County. So when it comes to the measles outbreak, this is an infectious disease. It's caused by a virus. And the symptoms are kind of symptoms that all of us experience when we have an illness. Fever, cough, runny nose, sore throat. But really what makes this different is a red skin rash. And so when we think about measles, from the time that somebody is exposed to the time that they develop symptoms, it can be 8 to 12 days. So it's not something that happens right away. And then after they develop the symptoms of fever, cough, runny nose, about 4 days later, they develop this rash that is a thumbs up. Hey, this person has measles. And then after the rash, then it takes maybe about 6 days for it to go away. And so for us, when it comes to measles, okay, this is something that has been around for a long time. I'll just say in human terms, forever. However, for us, back in the day, so for our grandparents, measles was just something that was a rite of passage, okay? And this was something that millions of children, before reaching the age of 15, they had the infection. And when we think about this, of the symptoms, families were pretty much powerless. Children got sick, and when they got sick, that meant they weren't in school. And we know when children are sick and they're not in school, that means a parent has to be at home. And there's nothing like having a sick child who's miserable. Oftentimes a child is up all night. So who's up all night? The parents up all night. And so then that's missed work, missed school. And the thing about measles is it can be, for some, very mild. But others, it can be very serious illness that can lead to a hospitalization. And for a select few, it can also mean loss of life. And it can also mean having some lingering long-term side effects from having the infection. The real challenge with having measles is that you don't know who's going to get a mild and who's going to get a very severe case or even a mm-hmm. life-threatening case. There's nothing on anybody's forehead that says, oh, you're going to get a mild or you're going to get a severe case. You just don't know. And it was just that random. So in the 1960s, when the measles vaccine came on the scene, this was a true game changer. And what I share and why it's a game changer, because now you can get the vaccine, and it's two doses of a vaccine, typically mm-hmm. about 12 months and then 4 years. And when getting a vaccine, it's very planned. Schedule a visit to the doctor. Maybe, you know, you miss a couple hours in the morning each time, but it's very planned and organized. No staying up all night, no loss of school, no real loss of job. And so getting the vaccine just really revolutionized this. So going from 3 or 4 million children affected annually, come 2000, there was no, it was completely eliminated, essentially, wow. in the United States. So now where we are today, we've had communities who are going unvaccinated. And when you go unvaccinated, now you are at risk. Mm-hmm. And so the people that have experienced the measles infection in South Carolina, all of them have been unvaccinated. And so for those who are vaccinated, you are completely protected, can't get the virus, can't get the infection, everything's thumbs up. So as it relates to where we are today, if you're mm-hmm. vaccinated, no issues, no problems at all. But it's really those individuals who are unvaccinated that are most at risk for, you know, potentially getting infected. Now, mm-hmm. the other thing that is important with this is we had a case in Sumter County. How did it go from Greenville or Spartanburg all the way to Sumter County? Sometimes we have no idea. Because somebody might have been exposed, they're not having symptoms yet, then they go somewhere else and they are able to, you know, expose others. And sometimes you just don't know. So that is where having the vaccine is the best way to protect our children from being, you know, getting the measles infection.
2: So let me ask you, what strategies are you implementing to increase the use of the vaccine, especially with those who might be vaccine hesitant?
9: So what I will share is that the vaccine has been provided to billions of people, meaning around the world. And vaccines are the number one thing that has improved life in terms of what can be impacted by these infectious diseases. And so it is just one of the most safest things that we can do. And the only thing that I can do is just encourage individuals that, you know, vaccines that we have here in the United States, including the measles vaccine, it is, you know, thumbs up. And I just strongly encourage parents to really, you know, think through. Unfortunately, we're at a period because measles was essentially eliminated. You don't experience it every day like those did in the 50s and 60s. But there's a clear reason why so many people got the vaccine, because they knew what happened to either their children or children that were around there that had, you know, very serious complications. Mm-hmm. And so all we can do is really encourage folks to really think through, you know, what life was like and how the measles, in this case, vaccine, has really transformed keeping our children healthy.
2: What other things do you think could be holding people back from getting the vaccine?
9: So the other thing that is important is just the fear of getting a shot. And, you know, it's always the dread of, oh, I got to get the vaccine, it's going to hurt, and those types of things. And so what I, you know, also encourage is for us to be, especially around our children, to be very positive when it comes to getting, you know, the vaccines. They can take some Tylenol or take some Motrin before the vaccine to, you know, help with the pain. You can use some numbing medicine for the skin as well to reduce the amount of discomfort that there might be with the vaccine and getting the shot. But a big part of it is just our attitude that this is an important thing for keeping ourselves healthy. And oftentimes our children will feed on our attitude. And if we're thumbs up, you know, they'll be much more receptive to, you know, following through.
2: And Dr. Pearson, you wanted to add something to that?
10: Sure. And I just want to echo Dr. Sleater's comments. You know, we really do, as a federally qualified health center, we really are the safety net provider for our communities, which means that no one falls through the cracks and we don't turn anyone away, especially regarding the ability to pay for our services. So I want to make that point clear that folks can come to any of our locations and get the care that they need and not have to worry about cost. And we also don't just focus on illness. We also help focus on prevention as well. And we also look to help them address barriers like transportation and affordability with respect to cost. Mm-hmm. And ultimately, our goal is to help reduce disparities and to strengthen the health of our communities. But when you talk about the future, and I'll pivot for a second, what that really means is that we've got more people. For us, success means having more people in our community having mm-hmm. access to high-quality, affordable health care. And to do that, as a cooperative, we have to, you know, maintain strong financial health so that we can continue to provide the services that we provide. And it also means, ultimately, that our communities have very measurable improvements in their health care outcomes. And I think if we can do that, then we will be successful in providing the care that's needed.
2: Okay, I will ask each of you as we get ready to wrap up what final message you would like to share with our listeners. We'll start with you, Dr. Pearson.
10: I want our community and our patients across the Midlands to know that we're here and we're not going anywhere and we're here for them. And, you know, me personally, my career has been focused on service. You know, service across the nation and especially service here at home mm-hmm. and really want to make sure that it's about access, making sure people can get the care that they need when they need it. So that will be my closing message, is to let folks know that we're here for them when they need us.
2: And Dr. Sleater?
9: First, I always think of my home. And so as Dr. Pearson, grew up in Winnsboro. So my first job when I came out of family medicine residency here in Columbia was working in Winnsboro. So mm-hmm. I always consider Winnsboro to be my home church. And in terms of where, you know, I started with my practice of medicine, and now to have Dr. Pearson here from Fairfield County and from Winnsboro, it really is exciting to have him here on board and to see his energy and the vision that he has for cooperative health. Cooperative health and sometimes many organizations, they go through different of periods of growth and then making some changes and then growing some more. And so for cooperative health, really excited that Dr. Pearson's here, as we've kind of plateaued a little bit and now we got some great energy to really bring us forward. And, you know, my goal as a family medicine physician and as CMO is really, as Dr. Pearson said, to bring services to the community in whichever way possible. And at Cooperative Health, that's really our goal, to provide healthcare services with dignity and respect, knowing that a lot of people come with a lot of different challenges and social situations, but regardless, we're here to provide care with dignity and respect, and being able to have them walk away feeling like they were heard and that mm-hmm. Somebody really took the time to meet them where they are, and then to work with the community and with the patients as they go through their healthcare journey.
2: Just want to thank you guys for coming on the show today. Before we go, where can people get more information about what we've talked about?
10: Well, they can certainly go to our website, www.cooperativehealth.org, and they can also reach us at 803-733-5969, and we will give them whatever information they need to be able to reach out to us to receive care or just to get information about our services.
2: Thank you so much.
9: Thanks for having us.
10: Yes, thank you so much.
8: May is Women's Health Month, and Samantha Banerjee, Executive Director of Push for Empowered Pregnancy, joins us to bring awareness to a silent crisis, stillbirths. I'd like to welcome you to the program, and if you would first give us a summary of your organization's purpose, its history, and the nature of your involvement.
11: So Push for Empowered Pregnancy started in 2021 by me and a group of other bereaved parents from across the United States who had all lost a child to stillbirth. And like the most families in the U.S. Who lose a child in this way, we had no idea that it still was even happening, that it could happen in a healthy, low-risk pregnancy, and especially not that it could happen to us until it was already too late. So when we learned the statistics that there were 65 children born still every single day in the U.S., that's a school bus full or three kindergarten classrooms worth of kids, and that at minimum, one in five of those are preventable. And if we match the rates of our best international peers, we could potentially be preventing up to 75% of those deaths. We said, enough is enough. We cannot continue to allow this to happen to other families. We need top-down systemic change, and we have got to get the word out to anybody who's expecting so that they know that there are things they can do to lower their risk.
8: And I was going to ask you just that. What are some of the known preventable causes of stillbirths, and how can expectant mothers mitigate these risks?
11: So the number one thing is to know your normal. You know, every baby and every pregnancy is different. And so it's really critical to get to know your baby's movements. We always say hashtag movements matter. And one way you could do that is by counting the kicks. You can pay attention to what times of day your baby is normally active, how strong their kicks are. And they should be getting stronger and more frequent through the course of the pregnancy. You can keep track using a free app of how long it takes each day or how long it takes for your baby to hit 10 kicks. And again, there is no set baseline because every baby and every pregnancy is different. And the most important thing is just to know what's normal for your baby, to be in tune with them. And if you notice any changes, just speak up right away, because fetal movement is our baby's only way to communicate directly with us when they are in utero. And so if a mother or pregnant person notices a change, there is frequently time to act, you know, but you don't want to wait for, you know, your appointment the next day or the next week, because oftentimes things happen quickly and it can be only a matter of hours. So we always say, always ask. If you're not being heard, use your mom voice and speak up until someone is willing to take a close look at you and your baby and make sure that everything is okay.
8: If your child was in danger, what could they possibly do to prevent a stillbirth? Do you know?
11: Yes. So many babies who are born still, this is happening at the very end of pregnancy, when, you know, NICU survival rates are extremely high. In my own daughter's case, you know, she was born still 2 days before her due date. So I walked into the hospital in labor at 9 months thinking we are finally bringing home our baby girl, only to be told she no longer had a heartbeat. But in her case, I started noticing changes in her behavior about 2 weeks before. And we found out later, after a lot of testing, that she was actually having cord compressions, hundreds of episodes of cord compression leading to fetal maternal hemorrhage. So she basically bled out into her placenta slowly over 2 weeks, which means there was plenty of time there to intervene. You know, a 37, 38, 39 week baby, who is delivered either electively, either through induction or a C-section, is almost certain to be just fine with the level of medical care that we have today. But if your baby is quietly vulnerable inside and there's something going wrong with their cord or their placenta, or there's an infection or some kind of underlying issue like preeclampsia, which has not been caught, you know, those are all things that there's nothing you can do about, except get the baby out. But that is basically the name of the game in obstetrics. In or out, and doctors have to make a risk stratification to figure out what is best. As far as we're concerned, the most important factor for them to be considering is the mother or pregnant person's intuition. Because just like pediatricians for decades have been trained, you know, if you have a newborn baby who cannot speak yet, and the mother is telling you that something is wrong, even if everything seems fine, like, keep looking, because no one knows that mom better, no one knows that baby better than their parent. And so this, you know, that starts during pregnancy. And so that's why we always want to train parents to trust their instincts and to know confidently that they are the authority and the expert on their own pregnancy, and they should always feel empowered to speak up, to say, thank you for looking, I don't feel like everything is right. And they can keep you on a monitor. You know, there's no reason not to do that. It will bring you relief from anxiety. You know, you just never know. It could catch something going wrong.
8: And, you know, my heart goes out to you for the loss of your daughter. I know that has to be very devastating. Can you tell our audience if there's any research or medical advancements that are being made to reduce the rates of stillbirths?
11: Yeah. So, I mean, the thing that is really, that's really frustrating about the stillbirth rate in the U.S. and its lack of movement for literally decades is that we actually have all the tools and technology that we need right now to be preventing the vast majority of stillbirths. And we are seeing that in other countries. So the UK and Australia, for example, in the last 2 years have introduced these bundles of protocols that are really simple, five-step, you know, just changes to clinical care that they have rolled out, you know, uniformly across the country. And they're things like we talked about, educating parents on fetal movement, ensuring that when a parent comes in with concerns that there's a standard way to react to them and to check them out. Because right now, whether you get listened to and whether you get checked or sent home all depends on who picks up the phone and what they happen to believe about, you know, what happens at the end of pregnancy. In Australia, they tell everyone to go to sleep on your side in the third trimester, because there's been studies showing a correlation between sleeping on your back and stillbirth. And it's believed that sleeping on your side will increase blood flow and oxygen to your baby. Doing a routine third trimester ultrasound to check for growth restriction, fetal growth restriction, is very, very closely correlated with stillbirth. So if you have a baby who is small or who has fallen off the growth curve that they were on earlier in the pregnancy, you know, those are all red flags. And again, this is not saying, oh, you know, let's immediately deliver this baby, but it's saying, let's take a closer look here. You know, when I was pregnant with my next two children, my son and then my second daughter, I was considered high risk this pregnancy. And I can tell you that the level of care that I received was worlds away from what I got in my first pregnancy with my daughter, Alana. And if she had been monitored to the same level that my son and second daughter were, you know, she would be alive today, because I was having, you know, monitoring multiple times a week by the end of the pregnancy. You know, we had very detailed ultrasounds throughout the entire pregnancy, whereas with Alana, the last time I had an actually detailed ultrasound was at my 20-week anatomy scan halfway through. You know, I went 4 months with measuring the size of my baby. And that's normal. That's standard pregnancy care for anyone who's considered low risk. And so that's another misconception that you hear with stillbirth, is people tend to think, oh, these are all very sick babies, or these are moms who have, you know, major underlying conditions, or they don't have access to care, or they're doing something wrong.
8: Right.
11: That is simply not true. 80% of stillbirths are happening to mothers who have no known maternal risk factors at the start of the pregnancy. So yeah, it can happen to anyone. And I, unfortunately, am the poster child.
8: Just a couple more questions for you. During this month, what message would you want to send to healthcare providers about stillbirth prevention?
11: The number one message I want to send to healthcare providers is that stillbirth in many cases is preventable. Unfortunately, the average obstetrician in the United States sees 1 to 2 stillbirths a year. And that means that in their eyes, this is a devastating, horrible, but unavoidable accident. It's just, you know, so many of us are told, oh, these things happen. And for many decades, that is what they were literally trained in medical school. And it's only very, very recently, since we have seen the proof coming out of other countries, that OBs in the U.S. are starting to catch on that, hey, actually, sometimes at least some number of these deaths could potentially be prevented. And so if that is something you're interested in learning about more, go to pushpregnancy.org. We have links to all of the tools and research that other providers, both in the U.S. and abroad, are using right now, today, to save babies' lives. And most of them, again, are simple, no or low cost, no risk, non-invasive changes that are just about, you know, following protocol in a standard way, really listening to patients and educating them with the information that they need in order to help you make the best decisions with your patient about when their baby would be best to be delivered.
8: And I know you already mentioned it, but in case someone is just now joining us, again, we're talking with Samantha Banerjee. She's the executive director of Push for Empowered Pregnancy. Again, let people know how they can support your campaign, where they can find more information.
11: Find us on our website, pushpregnancy.org, or on social media at pushpregnancy. 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We are all volunteers who are working literally round the clock to incite change in this country, because we cannot stand to see one other family go through what we have been through.
8: Samantha, I certainly have enjoyed our time together. Thank you so much for joining us.
11: Thank you so much. Again, we cannot get the word out without champions like you who are helping to support us. So thank you so much for using your platform to help raise awareness.
8: And that's a wrap on today's show. Thanks so much for stopping by. Until next week, have a wonderful and safe week. Bye-bye.
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1: We heard that they were going to do this, the enhanced games, where athletes are allowed to use...
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3: I'd like to be enhanced for a day.
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3: You don't know.
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7: You're still dainty.
3: No, I'm not. 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
8: Enhanced.
9: Who you calling dainty, Dave?
8: Yeah.
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5: I still am, actually.
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5: Nothing changed about you except your attitude.
9: Macho man. Oh, yeah.
7: Oh, no.
9: Dave.
7: We can't let these guys get enhanced. 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
3: I'd like to be enhanced for a day.
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3: You don't know.
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7: Enhanced.
5: Who you calling dainty, Dave?
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6: Macho man. Oh, yeah.
5: Oh, no.
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5: We can't let these guys get enhanced. 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
6: This is me. I'm enhanced.
4: You don't know.
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7: But you're 7 feet tall.
6: You're still dainty.
4: No, I'm not. I'm enhanced.
6: Enhanced.
8: Who you calling dainty, Dave?
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6: Nothing changed about you except your attitude.
8: Macho man. Oh, yeah.
6: Oh, no.
8: Dave.
6: These guys get enhanced. We can't let them get enhanced.
5: I like it.
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Devin right here in the studio. Is it going to rain today or is it not going to rain today? Ah, joke's on you. It's going to do both because it's South Carolina. I don't know what that means, but it's going to do something.

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Sharon and Jack Osborne say the plan is to create an interactive digital avatar of Ozzy, enabling users to ask Ozzy anything. Yes, AI Ozzy is a thing, and apparently it's coming. And he'll answer in his own voice.

It is Fox Hall 2.3. You love heavy metal? Well, Air Supply is not for you. Maybe you have a softer side, but A Matter of Time tour is happening at the Township Auditorium September 10th with their classic hits, Timeless Vibes, and A Night You Don't Want to Miss. Tickets up for grabs at fox1023.com.

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It's Fox 102.3, Devin in the studio. I knew sitting down all day can hurt your back, but I didn't really think about it hurting your butt muscles, resulting in a condition nicknamed dead butt syndrome. Oh, my. Says gluteal amnesia is a result of prolonged sitting, which can cause the glutes to stop activating properly, leading to pain, numbness, tingling, and even hip, knee, and back problems. So basically, get up after 30 minutes, do some stretches, some lunges, bridges, clamshells. I don't know what that is. I would say do like butt kegels. You know, it's like where you flex your butt muscle and you kind of go, I'm doing it now as we speak. Anyway, try some of that and don't sit

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3: I'd like to be enhanced for a day.
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4: You mean you wouldn't walk faster?
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3: 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In your head, you'd feel like that.
6: This is it. I'm enhanced.
3: You don't know.
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3: Don't know until you try.
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3: 7 feet tall.
6: You're still dainty.
3: No, I'm not. 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
6: Enhanced.
7: Who you calling dainty, Dave?
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7: Macho man. Oh, yeah. Oh,
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7: Dave.
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Rocking on Fox 102.3. What's up, y'all? It's Devin here in the studio. A new Jimi Hendrix exhibition will open at 23 Brook Street in London, his home in the late 1960s. And the site of the current Handel Hendrix House Museum. It'll include documents from Annam Records, the company that managed Jimi Hendrix's experience at the time, plus personal receipts.

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Metallica coming to an end. But hey, I'm sure we'll have something in June. Maybe Juney? We'll have to see what's in the prize closet and what rhymes with June.

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Going back to work on Monday is a killer. Well, they are not wrong. A study found cardiac arrests rise about 9% on the first workday after a holiday break compared with other weekdays. How to prevent it? Well, maintaining healthy sleep, limiting alcohol, finding ways to manage stress that can help ease the transition back to work. There you go.

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6: 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I'm enhanced.
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6: Enhanced.
8: Who you calling dainty, Dave?
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8: 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Oh, yeah.
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8: Dave.
6: We can't let these guys get enhanced. 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

I don't know if Panama has an ice hockey team, but I know Kenya does. It's the Kenya Ice Lions. I just read a story about them, and it's pretty fascinating. But anyhow, yeah, they play in a hotel ice rink that was set up back in 2005 by some Canadians. Imagine that, eh?

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Members from B-52s and the Runaways will also be there. 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
3: I'd like to be enhanced for a day.
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4: You mean you wouldn't walk faster?
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3: In your head, you may feel like that.
7: 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I'm enhanced.
3: You don't know.
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6: But you're still 7 feet tall.
5: You're still dainty.
3: No, I'm not. I'm enhanced.
7: Enhanced.
3: Who you calling dainty, Dave?
7: Yeah.
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3: I don't think so.
5: Nothing changed about you except your attitude.
3: Macho man. Oh, yeah.
5: Oh, no.
3: Dave.
5: We can't let these guys get enhanced. We can't let them get enhanced.
4: I like it.
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Kravitz, Fox 102.3. What's up, y'all? Devin here in the studio. If you want to see Yankovic, he is at the Charleston Coliseum on Tuesday, June 9th. That's Weird Al. That's right. He's still doing his thing. And we have tickets up for grabs at fox1023.com. 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You have a really good chance of winning. 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
1: I really, really wish that Paige and Plant would get back together, do like a world tour. 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That's the Black Crowes brothers.

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0: 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Devin right here in the studio with way too much time on my hands. When I have too much time on my hands, I think of things like
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5: 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Good morning. What's going on?
4: You mean you wouldn't walk faster?
3: Feeling enhanced?
6: Look at how enhanced
1: you are.
6: He's
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3: I'm superior.
1: That's not how it happens.
3: That is. I'm telling you.
1: In your head, you may feel like that.
7: This is it. I'm enhanced.
3: You don't know.
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3: Don't know until you try.
6: But you're
3: 7 feet tall.
1: You're still dainty.
3: No, I'm not. I'm enhanced.
7: Enhanced.
1: Who you calling dainty, Dave?
7: Yeah.
6: Not so tall now, are you?
5: I still am, actually.
6: I don't think so.
5: Nothing changed about you except
6: now
5: your attitude.
6: Macho man. Oh, yeah.
1: Oh, no.
6: Dave.
1: These guys get enhanced.
5: We can't let them get enhanced.
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What's up, man? It's Mark, the One Man Party, kicking it with you on a Sunday. I thought I'd come in here and give you some good news, but I can't do it. The weather, 66 right now, going to get up to 71. Overcast all day. The only good news I can give you, the rain ain't going to happen.

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Columbia's classic rock, Fox 102.3. What's up, man? It's Marty, the one-man party. Yeah, it hadn't been the sunny weekend we wanted, but was out on Lake Murray yesterday. Shout out to my boy Bean. Out at Siesta Cove, out by the water, sun. That barbecue that dude was making, on point.

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Well, if you didn't pay attention in science class like me, you didn't really know this was going to happen or it was even possible. Big story on People.com. Loud boom and ground tremors confirmed as a meteor exploded over Massachusetts with the force of 300 tons of TNT.

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Columbia's classic rock, Fox 102.3. If you travel on Southwest, you might want to pay attention to this one. Southwest this summer, pulling out of Washington, D.C.'s airport and Chicago O'Hare. So if you travel, that is no longer an option.

It's Classic Rock Fox 22.3. It's Marty the One Man Party. Why are you not a Fox freeloader? 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There's a brand new album that just dropped and you got it for free. 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Merch from a show that came this weekend. You didn't get to go, but guess what? You got the tour shirt. That's how easy it is. Oh, and what's that other thing? Oh, yeah. Free cash. Fox freeloaders get it all. And how much does it cost you to sign up? Nothing. 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
3: Rumors spreading around, United takes its time. About to check outside the game. And you know what I'm talking about. 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They got a lot of nice girls.

Columbia's classic rock, Fox 102.3. What's up, man? It's Mario, the one-man party. Born in South Carolina, went to school at Carolina, moved to North Carolina. So by moving and states and choice, I am a Canes fan. Going into the Stanley Cup Finals, Game 1, Hurricanes and the Golden Knights out of Vegas coming down Tuesday night at 8 o'clock.

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The greatest rock sing-along of all time. That was our debate with the boys last night. Bon Jovi had that one and Dead or Alive. But then you think about Highway to Hell. Think about Pour Some Sugar on Me. 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Is there another one that we're missing? And if you say Queen, Bohemian Rhapsody, I'm going to knock you out.

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Columbia's classic rock, Fox 102.3. What's up, man? It's Mario, the One Man Party, kicking it with you. I tell you what, here's the deal. If you're planning to make a big purchase, maybe you're doing that pressure washer for the house this weekend. Maybe you're buying the tent for outside. Maybe you're doing something for the backyard, trampolines. Maybe you're buying kids stuff for school next year, and you're just one of those people that gets it done early. If you are, hold off. Amazon Prime Day / Prime Week is coming in June, and you can save a ton of cash. I just saved your life.

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5: You're still dainty.
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7: Who you calling dainty, Dave?
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7: Macho man. 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
7: Dave.
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Columbia's Classic Rock, Fox 102.3. What's up, man? It's Mark, the One Man Party, hanging out with you. Look, every weekend, me and my boys get around. During the winter, it was a bonfire. Now we just kick it outside in the garage, air conditioning blowing, drinks in hand, and we talk music. I'm hoping that Fox lets us do a podcast. We're working on it. However, the big discussion last night, who was the better band, Nirvana or Foo Fighters? A lot of different implications on that one.

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Columbia's Classic Rock, Fox 102.3. What's up, man? It's Mar the One Man Party. I can proudly say that I graduated with an advertising degree from Carolina. So for me, this is absolutely brilliant. If you haven't seen this, Pizza Hut is going back and changing a lot of their restaurants to a retro 1990s classic look, complete with checkerboard tablecloths, the lamps, the arcade games you sit down, the red cups, the red roofs, everything. But did Columbia get one of the 150 locations?

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If you haven't planned your family vacation yet, you might want to consider this. 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

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Well, if you're an NBA fan, we know who's going now. The Spurs clinched against the Thunder last night. First NBA Finals appearance since 2014. 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
4: You mean you wouldn't walk faster?
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7: 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I'm enhanced.
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What's up, man? It's Marty, the One Man Party, kicking it with you. I think a lot of people think this is AI, but it's not. UFC Freedom 250 being held at the White House. The fight card is absolutely insane. Two of the main events, co-main events, Alex Pereira moving up to heavyweight against Ciryl Gane, and this one, Justin Gaethje, who's about as American as it can get, going up against Ilia Topuria. Somebody's getting knocked out in that fight. Those boys throw hands.

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Concert tickets up for grabs right now. Are you one of the weird ones? Weird Al Yankovic in Charleston coming up on Tuesday, June 9th. If you want tickets, we got a shot for you right now. 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

Columbia's Classic Rock, Fox 102.3. Hey, it's Marty, the One Man Party, kicking with you. I tell you what, I got to get your opinion on this. How do you feel about Little Debbie? Now, let me tell you something. In my house growing up, if there were Little Debbie boxes in there, you know, come high school, they got destroyed. The oatmeal pies, the fudge rounds, the peanut butter bar, I mean, everything. The cosmic brownies, son, come on. Then I got older and realized that stuff kind of don't even taste like real chocolate. However, now that I've noticed that Little Debbie's got the ice creams, I'm like, is it kind of good? There's the Star Crunch one. There's different ones. This one has my full attention. Little Debbie Cosmic Brownie ice cream sandwiches with the chocolate ice cream in the middle. I know it's probably going to taste fake and not good, but I almost have to just in case it like over-delivers. Yep, time to go to the store.

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Columbia's Plastic Rock, Fox 102.3. What's up, man? It's Mario, the One Man Party. Costco is setting records like crazy, but it's not for their food. It's for their gas. Their price is lower than everything. People signing up just to get the gas prices.

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7: Oh, no.
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0: Columbia's Classic Rock, Fox 102.3. Boy, we got some drama in the world of rock right now. So Linda Perry, the lead singer of Four Non Blondes, who's become a huge songwriter and producer, just did an interview and kind of resurfaced the rumors that she was set to produce Green Day's second album and that they ended up dropping her, not calling her, not returning her phone calls, even called Billy Armstrong, the lead singer, the P word.
1: Do

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Three players ejected in the game between the Rays and the Angels after a national anthem standoff. All three ejected at Tropicana Field. You've got to see this to believe it.

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Columbia's Classic Rock, Fox 102.3. What's up, man? It's Marty, the one-man party. If you've ever been on a Carnival cruise, you might want to listen to this one because over 6 million travelers were affected. Names, passport numbers, and driver's license details were among data illegally accessed after a social engineering hack. Carnival Cruise releasing a press conference saying they're offering credit monitoring, all kinds of stuff. You might want to look into this one because they might have your info.

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Columbia's Classic Rock, Fox 102.3. What's up, man? It's Mario, the One Man Party. Here's what the deal is. Our boys, Dave and Chuck the Freak, every Monday morning through Friday, we got the boys right here. And here's the thing. Some mornings, you don't wake up. You're late for work. Some mornings, you got that early morning meeting. Some mornings, you got to yell at your coworkers. Some mornings, you just don't feel like making it. You skip it all together. If you miss the show, don't worry. The boys got you. Everything you've missed, or if you had to get out of the truck right when something funny was happening, the Peep Show at Fox1023.com. Catch what you missed.

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Columbia's Classic Rock, Fox 102.3. What's up, man? It's Marty, the one-man party. It's somebody that graduated from Carolina, played soccer at USC Aiken, all about South Carolina, but moved to North Carolina for a while to do radio and then come back. I'm officially a Hurricanes fan. Been to I don't know how many games, and I don't care if you call it jumping on the bandwagon. If you've never been a hockey fan, now is the time. Stanley Cup Finals, Canes and Vegas. First game, Stanley Cup Finals, Tuesday, 8 o'clock.

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6: 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That's all you're going to do. How you doing, Jason? Good morning. 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
5: You mean you wouldn't walk faster?
4: Feeling enhanced?
7: Look at how enhanced you are.
8: It's quite enhanced.
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6: That's not how it happens.
4: That is. I'm telling you.
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8: This is me. I'm enhanced.
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7: But you're 7 feet tall.
6: You're still dainty.
4: No, I'm not. 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
6: Enhanced.
9: Who you calling dainty, Dave?
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6: Nothing changed about you except your attitude.
9: Macho man. Oh, yeah.
6: Oh, no.
9: Dave.
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So Walmart says it's coming after Coke and Pepsi, releasing a whole new line of great value sodas that are made with cane sugar instead of high fructose corn syrup. 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
3: You don't know.
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6: Enhanced.
7: Who you calling dainty, Dave?
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7: Yeah. 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
5: Nothing changed about you except
7: now
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7: Macho man. Oh, no. Dave.
6: We can't. These guys get enhanced. 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